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Let's get the party started. 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That's when I knew that your heart was scarring. 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Like, wait, babe,

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1: 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Our colors will fade.

0: 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In the mix. With Peter.
1: Petros.
0: Everybody is here. Music sounds better with you.
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0: With Peter.

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More dance music. More hits. Heart music. In the mix with Peter.

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1: Metonfetro,
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0: 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Peter in the mix.
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0: I love the music. All the hits with the one and only Peter Petros.

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0: The hottest dance music. It's so good.
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0: 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Peter in the mix.
1: 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All the hits. With the one and only Peter. Peter Petros.

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1: Με τον Πέτρο.
0: 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It's so good.
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